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4: This evening it's looking mostly cloudy with a low of 68. And there's a 30% chance of showers and thunderstorms after 8. Tomorrow we kick off with a chance of rain showers before 1, followed by some patchy fog. Highs will reach around 72 with a steady northeast wind. Tomorrow night expect rain showers likely after 7. With temperatures dipping to 60. Make sure to brace for some gusty winds out there.
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1: This evening it's looking mostly cloudy with a low of 68. And there's a 30% chance of showers and thunderstorms after 8. Tomorrow we kick off with a chance of rain showers before 1, followed by some patchy fog. Highs will reach around 72, with a steady northeast wind. Tomorrow night expect rain showers likely after 7, with temperatures dipping to 60. Make sure to brace for some gusty winds out there. Right now in Anderson, it's 77 degrees with clear skies, and the humidity is at 78%. The air is completely still out there with calm winds, and visibility is about 10 miles.
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5: Would someone please hang that phone up?

0: This evening, it's looking mostly cloudy with a low of 68. And there's a 30% chance of showers and thunderstorms after 8. Tomorrow, we kick off with a chance of rain showers before 1, followed by some patchy fog. Highs will reach around 72, with a steady northeast wind. Tomorrow night, expect rain showers likely after 7, with temperatures dipping to 60. Make sure to brace for some gusty winds out there. Right now in Anderson, it's 77 degrees with clear skies, and the humidity is at 78%. The air is completely still out there with calm winds, and visibility is about 10 miles.
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5: This evening it's looking mostly cloudy with a low of 68. And there's a 30% chance of showers and thunderstorms after 8. Tomorrow we kick off with a chance of rain showers before 1, followed by some patchy fog. Highs will reach around 72 with a steady northeast wind. Tomorrow night expect rain showers likely after 7. With temperatures dipping to 60. Make sure to brace for some gusty winds out there.
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1: This evening it's looking mostly cloudy with a low of 68. And there's a 30% chance of showers and thunderstorms after 8. Tomorrow we kick off with a chance of rain showers before 1, followed by some patchy fog. Highs will reach around 72 with a steady northeast wind. Tomorrow night expect rain showers likely after 7, with temperatures dipping to 60. Make sure to brace for some gusty winds out there. Right now in Anderson, it's 77 degrees with clear skies, and the humidity is at 78%. The air is completely still out there with calm winds, and visibility is about 10 miles.
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0: This evening, it's looking mostly cloudy with a low of 68. And there's a 30% chance of showers and thunderstorms after 8. Tomorrow, we kick off with a chance of rain showers before 1, followed by some patchy fog. Highs will reach around 72, with a steady northeast wind. Tomorrow night, expect rain showers likely after 7, with temperatures dipping to 60. Make sure to brace for some gusty winds out there. Anderson right now, it's 75 degrees with an overcast sky and a pretty muggy 81% relative humidity. Winds are coming in from the east at about 10 miles per hour, and visibility is holding around 10 miles.
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2: And here's Heather with the weather.
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6: This evening it's looking mostly cloudy with a low of 68. And there's a 30% chance of showers and thunderstorms after 8. Tomorrow we kick off with a chance of rain showers before 1, followed by some patchy fog. Highs will reach around 72 with a steady northeast wind. Tomorrow night expect rain showers likely after 7. With temperatures dipping to 60. Make sure to brace for some gusty winds out there.
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2: 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TL Hannah hosts the Westside Rams Thursday, September 24th at 7 p.m. in the Hive. No excuses, no empty seats. Come out loud, come out proud, and show everyone whose town this is. It's Hannah versus Westside, Thursday night at 7. Swarm the gym, Yellow Jackets!

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1: This evening it's looking mostly cloudy with a low of 68. And there's a 30% chance of showers and thunderstorms after 8. Tomorrow we kick off with a chance of rain showers before 1, followed by some patchy fog. Highs will reach around 72, with a steady northeast wind. Tomorrow night expect rain showers likely after 7, with temperatures dipping to 60. Make sure to brace for some gusty winds out there. In Anderson right now, it's 75 degrees with an overcast sky and a pretty muggy 81% relative humidity. Winds are coming in from the east at about 10 miles per hour, and visibility is holding around 10 miles.
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1: This is your brain on drugs. Any questions?
2: This evening it's looking mostly cloudy with a low of 68. And there's a 30% chance of showers and thunderstorms after 8. Tomorrow we kick off with a chance of rain showers before 1, followed by some patchy fog. Highs will reach around 72, with a steady northeast wind. Tomorrow night, expect rain showers likely after 7, with temperatures dipping to 60. Make sure to brace for some gusty winds out there. In Anderson right now, it's 75 degrees with an overcast sky and a pretty muggy 81% relative humidity. Winds are coming in from the east at about 10 miles per hour, and visibility is holding around 10 miles.
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5: This evening, it's looking mostly cloudy with a low of 68. And there's a 30% chance of showers and thunderstorms after 8. Tomorrow, we kick off with a chance of rain showers before 1, followed by some patchy fog. Highs will reach around 72, with a steady northeast wind. Tomorrow night, expect rain showers likely after 7, with temperatures dipping to 60. Make sure to brace for some gusty winds out there.
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1: This evening it's looking mostly cloudy with a low of 68. And there's a 30% chance of showers and thunderstorms after 8. Tomorrow we kick off with a chance of rain showers before 1, followed by some patchy fog. Highs will reach around 72 with a steady northeast wind. Tomorrow night expect rain showers likely after 7, with temperatures dipping to 60. Make sure to brace for some gusty winds out there. In Anderson right now, it's 75 degrees with an overcast sky and a pretty muggy 81% relative humidity. Winds are coming in from the east at about 10 miles per hour, and visibility is holding around 10 miles.
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0: This evening, it's looking mostly cloudy with a low of 68, and there's a 30% chance of showers and thunderstorms after 8. Tomorrow, we kick off with a chance of rain showers before 1, followed by some patchy fog. Highs will reach around 72, with a steady northeast wind. Tomorrow night, expect rain showers likely after 7, with temperatures dipping to 60. Make sure to brace for some gusty winds out there.
1: In Anderson right now, it's 71 degrees with relative humidity around 96%. And the sky is overcast. Winds are coming in from the east at about 6 miles per hour.
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3: This evening it's looking mostly cloudy with a low of 68. And there's a 30% chance of showers and thunderstorms after 8. Tomorrow we kick off with a chance of rain showers before 1, followed by some patchy fog. Highs will reach around 72 with a steady northeast wind. Tomorrow night, expect rain showers likely after 7, with temperatures dipping to 60. Make sure to brace for some gusty winds out there.
4: In Anderson right now, it's 71 degrees with relative humidity around 96%, and the sky is overcast. Winds are coming in from the east at about 6 miles per hour, and visibility is near 10 miles.
5: That's your forecast. Now go rake something.

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0: This evening, it's looking mostly cloudy with a low of 68. And there's a 30% chance of showers and thunderstorms after 8. Tomorrow, we kick off with a chance of rain showers before 1, followed by some patchy fog. Highs will reach around 72, with a steady northeast wind. Tomorrow night, expect rain showers likely after 7, with temperatures dipping to 60. Make sure to brace for some gusty winds out there.
1: In Anderson right now, it's 71 degrees with relative humidity around 96%. And the sky is overcast. Winds are coming in from the east at about 6 miles per hour, and visibility is near 10 miles.
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6: This evening, it's looking mostly cloudy with a low of 68. And there's a 30% chance of showers and thunderstorms after 8. Tomorrow, we kick off with a chance of rain showers before 1, followed by some patchy fog. Highs will reach around 72 with a steady northeast wind. Tomorrow night, expect rain showers likely after 7, with temperatures dipping to 60. Make sure to brace for some gusty winds out there.
7: In Anderson right now, it's 71 degrees with relative humidity around 96%, and the sky is overcast. Winds are coming in from the east at about 6 miles per hour, and visibility is near 10 miles.
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2: This evening, it's looking mostly cloudy with a low of 68. And there's a 30% chance of showers and thunderstorms after 8. Tomorrow, we kick off with a chance of rain showers before 1, followed by some patchy fog. Highs will reach around 72, with a steady northeast wind. Tomorrow night, expect rain showers likely after 7, with temperatures dipping to 60. Make sure to brace for some gusty winds out there.
3: In Anderson right now, it's 71 degrees with relative humidity around 96%, and the sky is overcast. Winds are coming in from the east at about 6 miles per hour, and visibility is near 10 miles.
4: Before you hit the hayride or the tailgate, let's see if you'll need that

0: This evening, it's looking mostly cloudy with a low of 68. And there's a 30% chance of showers and thunderstorms after 8. Tomorrow, we kick off with a chance of rain showers before 1, followed by some patchy fog. Highs will reach around 72, with a steady northeast wind. Tomorrow night, expect rain showers likely after 7, with temperatures dipping to 60. Make sure to brace for some gusty winds out there.
1: In Anderson right now, it's 71 degrees with relative humidity around 96%, and the sky is overcast. Winds are coming in from the east at about 6 miles per hour, and visibility is near 10 miles.
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3: This evening, it's looking mostly cloudy with a low of 68. And there's a 30% chance of showers and thunderstorms after 8. Tomorrow, we kick off with a chance of rain showers before 1, followed by some patchy fog. Highs will reach around 72, with a steady northeast wind. Tomorrow night, expect rain showers likely after 7, with temperatures dipping to 60. Make sure to brace for some gusty winds out there.
4: Checking the latest conditions in Anderson, South Carolina. It's 71 degrees Fahrenheit, with very humid air at 96%, and the wind is completely calm. Skies are overcast right now, and visibility is about 10 miles.
5: That's your forecast. If it's wrong, remember, the weather has a mind of its own.

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0: This evening, it's looking mostly cloudy with a low of 68. And there's a 30% chance of showers and thunderstorms after 8. Tomorrow, we kick off with a chance of rain showers before 1, followed by some patchy fog. Highs will reach around 72, with a steady northeast wind. Tomorrow night, expect rain showers likely after 7, with temperatures dipping to 60. Make sure to brace for some gusty winds out there.
1: Checking the latest conditions in Anderson, South Carolina, it's 71 degrees Fahrenheit, with very humid air at 96%, and the wind is completely calm. Skies are overcast right now, and visibility is about 10 miles.
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3: This evening it's looking mostly cloudy with a low of 68. And there's a 30% chance of showers and thunderstorms after 8. Tomorrow we kick off with a chance of rain showers before 1, followed by some patchy fog. Highs will reach around 72, with a steady northeast wind. Tomorrow night, expect rain showers, likely after 7, with temperatures dipping to 60. Make sure to brace for some gusty winds out there.
4: Checking the latest conditions in Anderson, South Carolina. It's 71 degrees Fahrenheit, with very humid air at 96%, and the wind is completely calm. Skies are overcast right now, and visibility is about 10 miles.
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2: This evening, it's looking mostly cloudy with a low of 68, and there's a 30% chance of showers and thunderstorms after 8. Tomorrow, we kick off with a chance of rain showers before 1, followed by some patchy fog. Highs will reach around 72, with a steady northeast wind. Tomorrow night, expect rain showers likely after 7, with temperatures dipping to 60. Make sure to brace for some gusty winds out there. Checking the latest conditions in Anderson, South Carolina, it's 71 degrees Fahrenheit, with very humid air at 96%, and the wind is completely calm. Skies are overcast right now, and visibility is about 10 miles.
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2: This evening, it's looking mostly cloudy with a low of 68, and there's a 30% chance of showers and thunderstorms after 8. Tomorrow, we kick off with a chance of rain showers before 1, followed by some patchy fog. Highs will reach around 72, with a steady northeast wind. Tomorrow night, expect rain showers likely after 7, with temperatures dipping to 60. Make sure to brace for some gusty winds out there. Checking the latest conditions in Anderson, South Carolina, it's 71 degrees Fahrenheit, with very humid air at 96%, and the wind is completely calm. Skies are overcast right now, and visibility is about 10 miles.
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0: project exists to foster a community where our neighbors have access to basic needs, shelter, and the love of Jesus Christ. 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I ask that you consider what that role is and how you will help someone today. 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
8: This evening, it's looking mostly cloudy with a low of 68. And there's a 30% chance of showers and thunderstorms after 8. Tomorrow, we kick off with a chance of rain showers before 1, followed by some patchy fog. Highs will reach around 72, with a steady northeast wind. Tomorrow night, expect rain showers likely after 7, with temperatures dipping to 60. Make sure to brace for some gusty winds out there.
9: In Anderson right now, it's 71 degrees. With relative humidity up around 96%, and a light breeze blowing from the east at about 9 miles per hour. Skies are mostly cloudy with visibility about 10 miles.
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2: This evening it's looking mostly cloudy with a low of 68, and there's a 30% chance of showers and thunderstorms after 8. Tomorrow we kick off with a chance of rain showers before 1, followed by some patchy fog. Highs will reach around 72 with a steady northeast wind. Tomorrow night, expect rain showers likely after 7, with temperatures dipping to 60. Make sure to brace for some gusty winds out there.
3: In Anderson right now, it's 71 degrees, with relative humidity up around 96%, and a light breeze blowing from the east at about 9 miles per hour. Skies are mostly cloudy, with visibility about 10 miles.
4: That's your fall forecast. Now back to the music that keeps Anderson County warm.

0: This evening, it's looking mostly cloudy with a low of 68. And there's a 30% chance of showers and thunderstorms after 8. Tomorrow, we kick off with a chance of rain showers before 1, followed by some patchy fog. Highs will reach around 72, with a steady northeast wind. Tomorrow night, expect rain showers likely after 7, with temperatures dipping to 60. Make sure to brace for some gusty winds out there. In Anderson right now, it's 71 degrees, with relative humidity up around 96%, and a light breeze blowing from the east at about 9 miles per hour. Skies are mostly cloudy, with visibility about 10 miles.
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4: This evening, it's looking mostly cloudy with a low of 68. And there's a 30% chance of showers and thunderstorms after 8. Tomorrow, we kick off with a chance of rain showers before 1, followed by some patchy fog. Highs will reach around 72, with a steady northeast wind. Tomorrow night, expect rain showers likely after 7, with temperatures dipping to 60. Make sure to brace for some gusty winds out there. In Anderson right now, it's 71 degrees, with relative humidity up around 96%, and a light breeze blowing from the east at about 9 miles per hour. Skies are mostly cloudy, with visibility about 10 miles.
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2: This evening it's looking mostly cloudy with a low of 68. And there's a 30% chance of showers and thunderstorms after 8. Tomorrow we kick off with a chance of rain showers before 1, followed by some patchy fog. Highs will reach around 72 with a steady northeast wind. Tomorrow night expect rain showers likely after 7, with temperatures dipping to 60. Make sure to brace for some gusty winds out there.
3: In Anderson right now, it's 71 degrees, with relative humidity up around 96%, and a light breeze blowing from the east at about 9 miles per hour. Skies are mostly cloudy, with visibility about 10 miles.
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6: This evening, it's looking mostly cloudy with a low of 68. And there's a 30% chance of showers and thunderstorms after 8. Tomorrow, we kick off with a chance of rain showers before 1, followed by some patchy fog. Highs will reach around 72, with a steady northeast wind. Tomorrow night, expect rain showers likely after 7, with temperatures dipping to 60. Make sure to brace for some gusty winds out there.
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0: It's 6:40.
1: This evening, it's looking mostly cloudy with a low of 68. And there's a 30% chance of showers and thunderstorms after 8. Tomorrow, we kick off with a chance of rain showers before 1, followed by some patchy fog. Highs will reach around 72, with a steady northeast wind. Tomorrow night, expect rain showers likely after 7, with temperatures dipping to 60. Make sure to brace for some gusty winds out there.
2: In Anderson right now, it's 66.9 degrees Fahrenheit, with very high moisture in the air at 93% humidity. Skies are overcast and we're dealing with light rain. Winds are coming from the northeast at about 13 miles per hour, and visibility is down to around 9 miles.
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0: This evening, it's looking mostly cloudy with a low of 68. And there's a 30% chance of showers and thunderstorms after 8. Tomorrow, we kick off with a chance of rain showers before 1, followed by some patchy fog. Highs will reach around 72, with a steady northeast wind. Tomorrow night, expect rain showers likely after 7, with temperatures dipping to 60. Make sure to brace for some gusty winds out there.
1: In Anderson right now, it's 66.9 degrees Fahrenheit, with very high moisture in the air at 93% humidity. Skies are overcast and we're dealing with light rain. Winds are coming from the northeast at about 13 miles per hour, and visibility is down to around 9 miles.
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4: Patchy fog is rolling in this morning, especially between 9 and 10. Then we'll see that fog linger with a slight chance of rain showers throughout the day. Expect mostly cloudy skies with a high near 70. Those northeast winds are whipping up a bit at 12 to 15, with gusts hitting 23. Chance of precipitation stands at 30%. Tonight, keep an eye out.
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1: Patchy fog is rolling in this morning, especially between 9 and 10. Then we'll see that fog linger with a slight chance of rain showers throughout the day. Expect mostly cloudy skies with a high near 70. Those northeast winds are whipping up a bit at 12 to 15, with gusts hitting 23. Chance of precipitation stands at 30%. Tonight, keep an eye out for more rain showers in that persistent patchy fog before 7. After that, we're looking at a low around 59, with a little more rain likely later on. Northeast winds continue at around 15 miles per hour, gusting up to 24. The precipitation chance increases to 60%. And for Thursday, we've got a similar setup, with a chance of showers in the morning, followed by more patchy fog and a slight chance of rain until the late morning. We're expecting a high near 71, nudged along by those northeast gusts reaching 22. Keep your umbrellas handy.
2: In Anderson right now, it's 64 degrees with very high humidity at 96%. Overcast skies are hanging tough with light rain and mist, and visibility down to about 5 miles. A light to moderate breeze is coming in from the northeast at 12 miles per hour, with gusts reaching 18 miles per hour.
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3: Patchy fog is rolling in this morning, especially between 9 and 10. Then we'll see that fog linger with a slight chance of rain showers throughout the day. Expect mostly cloudy skies with a high near 70. Those northeast winds are whipping up a bit at 12 to 15, with gusts hitting 23. Chance of precipitation stands at 30%. Tonight, keep an eye out for more rain showers in that persistent, patchy fog before 7. After that, we're looking at a low around 59, with a little more rain likely later on. Northeast winds continue at around 15 miles per hour, gusting up to 24. The precipitation chance increases to 60%. And for Thursday, we've got a similar setup, with a chance of showers in the morning, followed by more patchy fog and a slight chance of rain.

0: expecting a high near 71, nudged along by those northeast gusts reaching 22. Keep your umbrellas handy.
1: In Anderson right now, it's 64 degrees with very high humidity at 96%. Overcast skies are hanging tough with light rain and mist and visibility down to about 5 miles. A light to moderate breeze is coming in from the northeast at 12 miles per hour, with gusts reaching 18 miles per hour.
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5: Patchy fog is rolling in this morning, especially between 9 and 10. Then we'll see that fog linger with a slight chance of rain showers throughout the day. Expect mostly cloudy skies with a high near 70. Those northeast winds are whipping up a bit at 12 to 15, with gusts hitting 23. Chance of precipitation stands at 30%. Tonight, keep an eye out for more rain showers and that persistent patchy fog before 7. After that, we're looking at a low around 59, with a little more rain likely later on. Northeast winds continue at around 15 miles per hour, gusting up to 24. The precipitation chance increases to 60%. And for Thursday, we've got a similar setup, with a chance of showers in the morning, followed by more patchy fog and a slight chance of rain until the late morning. We're expecting a high near 71, nudged along by those northeast gusts reaching 22. Keep your umbrellas handy.
6: If the leaves don't get you, the pollen will. 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
1: Patchy fog is rolling in this morning, especially between 9 and 10. Then we'll see that fog linger with a slight chance of rain showers throughout the day. Expect mostly cloudy skies with a high near 70. Those northeast winds are whipping up a bit at 12 to 15, with gusts hitting 23. Chance of precipitation stands at 30%. Tonight, keep an eye out for more rain showers and that persistent patchy fog before 7. After that, we're looking at a low around 59, with a little more rain likely later on. Northeast winds continue at around 15 miles per hour, gusting up to 24. The precipitation chance increases to 60%. And for Thursday, we've got a similar setup, with a chance of showers in the morning, followed by more patchy fog and a slight chance of rain until the late morning. We're expecting a high near 71, nudged along by those northeast gusts reaching 22. Keep your umbrellas handy.
2: In Anderson, it's 63 degrees with very high relative humidity at 96%, and it's an overcast sky. Light winds are coming from the northeast at about 10 miles per hour, and visibility is around 10 miles.
3: 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Stay caffeinated. And stay out of the leaf blower zone.
4: The season of love, joy, and laughter is here. 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

0: patchy fog is rolling in this morning, especially between 9 and 10. Then we'll see that fog linger with a slight chance of rain showers throughout the day. Expect mostly cloudy skies with a high near 70. Those northeast winds are whipping up a bit at 12 to 15, with gusts hitting 23. Chance of precipitation stands at 30%. Tonight, keep an eye out for more rain showers in that persistent, patchy fog before 7. After that, we're looking at a low around 59, with a little more rain likely later on. Northeast winds continue at around 15 miles per hour, gusting up to 24. The precipitation chance increases to 60%. And for Thursday, we've got a similar setup, with a chance of showers in the morning, followed by more patchy fog and a slight chance of rain until the late morning. We're expecting a high near 71, nudged along by those northeast gusts reaching 22. Keep your umbrellas handy.
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4: Good evening, and I want to thank you for the moratorium on the developments where you are supporting the little guy and taking into consideration the way these developments are coming in and taking over everything. South Carolina is getting 80,000 new residents a year. Anderson County got 2,500 last year, and we are just being inundated with people from all over. But I'm just going to stick to two points. One is that I live on Rice Park Drive, which is that land that's being considered. The creek runs under, Broadway Creek runs under that land. And my thought is, if they make one mistake, if that thing breaks, the silt, whatever you call it, the extra stuff that's supposed to protect it, there, if you go back in there, I have been back in there, there's only a little bit of water that's coming through there because of all the silt, and really McFalls Park and McFalls, the Friends of Broadway Lake, need to get in there and dredge it, and the county may have to dredge it. But if there's any kind of accident, if there's any extra rain coming down, that's going to close up that creek, and it's going to back up probably to the bridge. So I don't know about you, but I just don't trust anybody that's willing to slap 93 homes on 20 acres. I just don't trust them. And my other concern is I appreciate all that y'all have done for us and for listening and for considering all the facts that both sides have presented. But I think the whole question finally comes down to, can they be trusted? Is it going to cost Anderson County more money for that development to come in? Or is it going to cost them less money for them not to come in? And my other concern is, if we zone this, I don't know if y'all know about the data centers or not, but I have a cousin who works in North Carolina at the data center, and he says that where he works, they're using 500,000 gallons of water a day, and that AI has been given misinformation, and that nobody is correcting that, and these data centers, the zoning would protect our area from the data centers. So I just want to thank you for your time and consideration, and it's a matter of integrity, and I feel like that this Anderson County Commission, Planning Commission, has very high morals, and I just want to say thank you.
5: Thank you, ma'am. We have no other person signed up to speak at this time, so I'll at this time ask for discussion amongst the staff with the commissioners. Anyone have any comments? All right. Hearing? No.
6: I guess I have a question for Mr. Yeoman. The comments that we heard were more around ordinance issues than zoning. Can you kind of define the difference between zoning and things that are covered under ordinances and what zoning does and doesn't do?
7: Well, currently, like Broadway Precinct does not have any zoning, so they are covered under the Chapter 24, which is land use. Land use doesn't prohibit any specific type of use. It governs the chapter with our land use under commercial. Sometimes projects do have to come before the Planning Commission. Whereas zoning, you are permitted a restricted use that's permitted or not permitted in that zoning district.
5: Okay, anyone else? Okay, call for a motion to approve or deny this zoning plan.
8: I'll make a motion to approve.
5: We have a motion from Mr. Gilreath. Second?
9: Second.
5: Second from Mr. Cawthorn. Any discussion? All those in favor, raise hand. And unanimous. Thank you. All right. Item 6B, land use. Brooklyn Station RV Park, located at Brooklyn Street. Tax map number 126-00-02-010. This is in County Council District 5. Staff?
10: Thank you, Mr. Chairman. This is Brooklyn Station RV Park, as you had mentioned. 731 property owners within 2,000 feet of the proposed development were notified via postcard. And this is the development is intended for RV park. The applicant is Wesley Ellison. And the location and access is Brooklyn Street, which is a county maintained. Details of this development, this is a 71 space park, is modest in scale and will be designated to meet county infrastructure utility standards. This 37.12 acre site provides ample room to meet all parking setback buffers and access standards. A managed, well-lit RV park improves oversight and won't interfere with the nearby parcels. And again, you had mentioned this is in District 5, and the surrounding land use is residential and vacant. The property is unzoned. Tax map is there for your reference. This is an extension, and the number of acres, as I said, was 3712 with 71 spaces. They are requesting a variance to allow for occupancy up to a period of 12 months and to eliminate the requirement that the proposed RV park have a bathhouse. Traffic impact analysis is not required. The applicant will be required to obtain an encroachment permit from Anderson County Roads and Bridges. Here's the layout of the proposed RV park.

0: Here's the aerial view of the proposed property. And here is the land use review, public hearing sign for the public. And this concludes your staff report, Mr. Chairman.
1: Thank you, Mr. Cartee. At this time, we'll ask the developer to come and present.
2: Good evening, Mr. Chairman, members of the Planning Commission. My name is Brandon Gaskins. I'm the attorney for the applicant, Brooklyn Street LLC, and I'm joined by its manager, Wesley Ellison. Thank you for your consideration tonight. I was largely going to focus on the basis of the variance request, and one thing that may not have been clear from staff's comments is this RV park is specifically designed to serve and support the development of an adjacent parcel by Duke Energy for an electrical generation plant. So this RV park will be primarily intended to be temporary housing for the construction workers over the life of that construction project, which is likely to last between 18 to 24 months, which explains why we're requesting for a variance from the two-month requirement. Many of those construction workers, their assignment on that job will be more than 2 months, so we're not asking for unlimited duration or something that would allow the RV park to be used for permanent residency, but more of a mid-range period to allow those construction workers to have a residence, temporary residence near the job site, which would reduce traffic. Secondly, we're requesting a variance from the bathhouse requirement. I think that was probably put in some time ago. But what we're seeing now, especially what the applicant can tell you in his business, is that most of these types of workers who travel from job site to job site have self-contained facilities, making the requirement of a bathhouse unnecessary. On top of that, this area is undeveloped and somewhat blighted. Unfortunately, there are some squatters, some unhoused people who have made encampments there. And we do have concerns that if a bathhouse is required to be there, that could increase the likelihood of trespassing. So that explains the nature of the variance request. Happy to answer any questions that y'all may have.
1: Okay, do we have any questions for the developer this time?
3: I do.
1: Mr. Ligon.
3: Just a question about, I don't know much about the RV sites, but I think the ordinance says that you need to maintain staff 24 hours on the site. Is that a part of your plan? Will there be a permanent building where they will live or reside?
1: Sir, please step up to the microphone.
4: I think the ordinance says that they can use one existing RV to operate out of, but we didn't plan to build a building, no sir. But we will have staff on there, like a lot of places have, just like an on-site person that stays there, does the maintenance, keeps track of it.
3: Any plans for on-site security?
4: We'll have hopefully we don't have to have any on-site security.
3: It's Holman Park.
4: I'm sorry?
3: The Holman Park area.
4: Yes, sir. We understand, and that's the reason we feel like the development will be a upgrade to the area, because it is a blighted area, and like I say, with Duke Energy going in next door with the recycling area across the way, we feel like when we clean this up and put in our buffers and possibly fences, that with our management on site, we'll be able to manage. Now, if we have to have security, I think at a later time, we would add that, but hopefully we don't have to have it. In other places, we don't have to have it. They do a good job of.
3: What are some of the other sites like this you guys have developed? You mentioned them in the letter, but.
4: I've been in Louisiana.
3: I'm sorry?
4: Louisiana, and we're developing one in.
3: What's the name of it?
4: Lafayette Jockey Lot.
3: That's all I have right now.
4: Thank you.
5: I guess each of these sites have water and sewer hookups.
4: Yes, ma'am. And we made the sites way bigger than the requirement. We made them, I think, 40 by 80, so that everybody has plenty of room in there. We actually paved the parking in front so that people, when they transit in and out, they don't have to own gravel lot. They can park in there. Now, the RV spots would be gravel themselves, but since they're going to be there for, 6-8 months or whatever their work shift allows, we thought the bigger spaces have more room in between the campers, ends up with a better a better product. And I think the ordinance really, I think you could get like 30 feet, but we're, or maybe 24 feet between, but we're up to 40 feet. So we didn't try to densify it too much. We kept, we prefer product over density.
5: My main concern is what's going to happen to this when the Ute project's finished and everybody leaves.
4: Well, we hope that by that time we have traction and we realize that it's an amenity for the area. I know Anderson hopes to keep on building, and I think they're, you know, talking to county administrators, there's a real problem of where workers can live. And as other factories or other traveling nurses or whatever, we hope to have a you know, more people fill in. Now, there's nothing guaranteed that's going to happen. And just to be clear, if the Duke project doesn't happen, we're not going to do this. This is kind of contingent on the Duke project. But ideally, the zoning was we would build the infrastructure. Duke would basically help us have customers for the first couple of years to get it done. And then hopefully it would survive after that as a work, I don't say workforce, but, you know, people that live in the area that need a little bit extended stay, less than a year.
5: Well, that was my concern, you know, the people that maybe are homeless or don't have housing or whatever, they're going to wander into this place and it'll be a good place to spend.
4: No, man, we're going to spend a sizable chunk of change to invest this. Like I said, we're paving the roads, water and sewer, you know, tied onto public utilities. So this is intended to go on longer than the Duke project.
6: Well, if this passes, and the variance that you request, I mean, is there any way we can grant you a suspension of the variance for the 18 to 24 months they're talking about? I don't feel comfortable with an ongoing waiver to that variant, to that ordinance.
0: You could add that as part of a conditional part of approval.
1: Anyone else?
3: How would that work if somebody's there for 18 months and they're only allowed to be there for 12 months? Do they just leave and then come back the next day, Tim, or how does that?
0: Well, that could be one possibility, that they have left the site and then they come back again.
3: But there'd be no point in putting a limitation on it, really?
0: Correct.
3: And my other question is just as far as the waste, how's the waste going to be disposed of? They're self-contained, but they got a place to dump it, right?
4: Each site will have a sewer connection.
3: Yeah, okay.
4: And it connects a Holman Park sewer, and we'll have a dumpster on site for, you know, just regular trash.
3: I was understanding there needed to be a letter from DHEC regarding approval for this, for the RV park.
0: That will come after, if it gets approved, then that'll be part of their submittal for their permit.
3: Well, so that comes later?
0: Correct, because they still have to get a commercial land use permit, and that'll be during that process.
3: Thank you.
1: Let me ask about the sewer disposal. I know you said you want the units to act as self-contained units, but do you intend to have a sewer disposal site there for those units to dump?
4: Each site will have its own sewer tap at the site. They'll have their own water, their own electricity, and their own sewer each site. And we won't allow any spot, I think they call it dependent, I think is a term in the RV business, that if you're independent, you can operate on your own. Those are the types of RVs we'll let in. We're not going to let in a pop-up camper where somebody's going to have their own. And the construction workers, they bring these big fifth wheels in, they set them up, and they're there, you know, for their welding job or for their install job. But like I say, it's going to be all water sewer connections at each individual site. So there won't be a need for a dump station. We didn't put one in because it's not a holding tank scenario. This is every site, just like your house, would be plumbed in. It has water and sewer at every site. And there's rules in, I know that DHEC has rules about, you know, your air gaps and your water protection and all that we'll have to comply with.
1: Anyone else?
6: You said this other place you have is the Lafayette Jockey Lot?
4: Jockey Lot, yes, sir. That's in Louisiana. We're building an RV park there with that site, and we're building one in Myrtle Beach. The one in Myrtle Beach is more of a long-term, like, it's more of a park model community.
1: Mr. Geary?
7: So will there be fencing, buffer? Were there any intentions on that? I might have.
4: There'll definitely be buffers. We haven't really discussed fencing yet. My dad owns most of all the adjacent lots around there, on the residential lots around there. So we haven't really discussed fence. I'm assuming we'll do some sort of fencing just for protection, to your point, like we don't want transient people through there. We haven't really got to that part of the site plan, but there'll definitely have to be buffers per your ordinance. And most likely will be a fence along the back property line. I'm not sure about the road yet, but along the back property line.
1: You mentioned your dad, but your address is Mount Pleasant.
4: So yes, sir. I live in Charleston now.
1: You live in Charleston, but sir. You have family here, correct?
4: I grew up in Williamson, and so Dad has the property where the Duke is going to sell, and this piece was my sister and I have this piece that we're going to hopefully put the RV park.
1: Okay, thank you. Anyone else?
0: Mr. Chairman, just to clear up the fence, it will be required to have a fence around this development.
1: Okay. And is that like a barricade fence or a privacy fence? Or?
0: It will probably be maybe a chain link fence up to a certain height, and then that's in conjunction with their buffer yard that's required, which is a 25-foot buffer.
1: But chain link would be not necessarily be opaque, correct?
0: Correct. Yeah, because the buffer would be what is separating
1: okay. The
0: view and stuff.
1: All right, thank you. Any other questions from the board?
7: So, Tim, will it be gated? Is that a requirement?
0: Well, it'll have to be fenced, so it will have a gate because it will be private, and I'm pretty sure they're going to need that to keep for security purposes, because you can't have it open. You'll have all kind of transits coming in there if you don't have it gated.
1: Anyone else? All right, hearing none, thank you.
4: Thank you, sir.
1: Hearing none, we'll entertain a motion to vote to approve or deny this project.
0: Mr. Chairman, do you have anybody for public comments?
1: No, we do not. We have no one signed up for that. So, I'm calling for a motion. Okay, our attorney's not here. Let's guide us through this now. Our attorney's not here tonight.
0: Let's go ahead and address the variance first, and then we can move from there.
1: All right. Okay, this vote will be a motion to approve the variance as stated. Approve the variance first, and then the project, and then the plat. Do I hear a motion?
6: I make a motion to deny the variance.
1: Okay, we have a motion to deny the variance from Mr. Cothran. I hear a second to deny.
8: Second.
1: We have a second from Mr. Ligon. Any discussion amongst the board at this time? Hearing none, we'll call for the vote. The motion second is to deny. Those in favor of denial, please raise your hand. And that would be Mr. Junkins, Harvell, Mr. Ligon, Mr. Cothran, and Ms. Jones. Those not in favor of denial would be Mr. Burdett and Mr. Gilreath. So, as of now, the variance fails.
4: Chairman, we would respectfully request that, because the variance has two components to it, that they be addressed individually in case there's one part that's more acceptable.
1: Staff, I'll ask your advice on that since our attorney's not present.
9: Yes, sir, because it's two-part.
1: Two-part?
9: Yes, sir.
1: All right, so we're going to deal with the second part at this time, correct?
9: Yes, sir.
0: That is correct.
8: Which one did we deal with the last time?
1: Which is, describe for us for the record, please.
0: The first variance is on the 12 months, and the second would be for the bathhouse.
1: Okay, all right.
8: Two more motions.
1: All right, so we have a denial on the first variance. This one is for a variance on the requirement for a bathhouse. Do I hear a motion to approve or deny the variance for the bathhouse?
8: Motion to deny.
1: We have from Mr. Ligon. Do I hear a second?
10: I'm confused. I thought the variance was for, should be, we either vote yes for 12 months or no for 12 months, and then the second would be to eliminate it altogether.
0: Well, you have to also vote on the bathhouse. If you're going to allow the bathhouse, or are you going to, which?
10: That is the variance, correct?
0: That's part of the variance. The length of the stay and if a bathhouse.
10: Okay.
0: For both of those, it depends on which way you want to go.
10: So what did we just vote on?
5: 12 months.
1: We voted to deny the 12 months. 12 months. Yeah, okay. The 12 months allowance. All right.
8: The initial motion was the 12 months. I think we need to start over again real quick. So I'm going to move to deny the 12-month extension.
1: Well, we have done that, but you did not specify that's what you were voting to deny. All right. Well, maybe we can let it stand as it is, and just let that stand as record. Is that's what it is, correct?
9: Yes, we can move on to the second one.
1: Yeah. So it will be noted that that motion was to deny the variance on the time. All right. So now we have a motion to deny the bathhouse, and that was made by Mr. Ligon, seconded by. By Mr. Coffin. All right. Any discussion concerning the bathhouse issue? All right. Hearing none, the vote is to deny the second part of the variance, which is for the allowance of no bathhouse as called for in standard ordinance. Pardon?
8: I got it.
1: You got it? Okay. All right. Call for the vote. Those in favor of denial of the bathhouse, please raise your hand. That would be Mr. Junkins, Harvell, and Mr. Liggins, Mr. Ligon, Mr. Cawthorn, and Ms. Jones. And those against the denial would be Mr. Burdett and Mr. Gilreath. So, thank you. All right, on to item 7, new business.
0: Mr. Chairman, on the project itself.
1: On the project itself?
9: Yes, sir.
1: All right, okay. This is. All right. Okay, this will be for the project itself. Do I hear a motion to approve or deny the project itself?
5: A motion to deny. My concern is after this project with Duke's over, what's going to happen to that property? It's just, there won't be enough supervision.
1: Okay, we have a motion to deny the project as a whole from Ms. Jones. Do I hear a second?
8: I'll second because it doesn't meet County Code Section 24-151C1.
1: We have a second for Mr. Ligon. Any discussion on for this vote? Hearing none, call for the vote on this. This is to deny the project as a whole. Those in favor of denial of the project as a whole, please raise your hand. That would be Mr. Junkins, Harvell, Mr. Ligon, Mr. Cawthorn, Ms. Jones. Those against denial would be Mr. Gilreath and Mr. Burdett. Thank you. Now I believe we'll move on to agenda item 7A.
7: Mr. Chairman.
1: Yes.
7: I need to recuse myself.
1: Okay. All right. We'll call you back. All right. Item 7A, single family subdivision, park at Creekside, located at Oak Hill Drive, tax map number 147-00-04-010 in County Council District 1. Staff.
11: Thank you, Mr. Chair. 383 property owners within 2,000 feet of the proposed development were notified by postcard. The proposed subdivision name is Park at Creekside. It's intended single family development. The applicant is High Shoals Development LLC. Wesley White is the engineer. It's located on Oak Hill Drive in Anderson, County Council District 1. Current land use is residential, single family residential R20. Tax map number you've already mentioned. It is 7.28 acres, and the surrounding land use is R20. The current property in question is vacant. The number of lots are 10 lots. There's no variance required, and it does not require a traffic study because it does not meet the threshold. And in your packet, there was some information for roads and bridges. The staff is here to ask any additional answer any additional questions that you may have in regards to their assessment. This is the zoning map showing the R20 designation. This is the proposed layout showing the 10 lots with the buffer and the stormwater protections for this particular parcel. It's another view of that. And this is the sign notification for the proposed subdivision. This concludes your staff report, Mr. Chair.
1: Thank you, Mr. Yeoman. At this time, we'll hear from the developer or representative.
12: Thank you. Wesley White with Ridgewater Engineering. We're at 631 McGee Road here in Anderson. Also have members of the developers present if y'all have questions for them. Just for reference for anyone who wasn't here or wasn't on the commission at the time, this project was brought for the commission or this property in January of this year for a rezoning to IZD with 30 lots were proposed. That was denied by the planning commission at that time. It was kind of the preference that we keep the property as is at the R20 zoning. That's what we've done. We've submitted it by right zoning, which is the R20 layout. So it gives us the 10 lots with the road access out onto to Oak Hill. If you wouldn't mind flipping back to the zoning map there, I do want to clarify. If you can, the adjacent property to the east is R20, and to the west across the street is R20. However, to the north of us is RM multifamily. That's a residential multifamily development that's going in there with townhomes. So, and then to the west is actually C2 commercial zoning. That's all the Ingalls property. So, there is kind of a transition here. So we're kind of stuck in that transition zone with the R20. All the utility availability letters have been provided. 911 addressing is all there. There should be no issues with the school district with 10 lots and with roads and bridges and stormwater. Should have no issues meeting those ordinances once we get to that point. Happy to answer any questions if you have.
1: Okay. Any questions for Mr. White? All right, thank you. We may call you back. All right, we have two citizens signed up to speak to this. And the first one is Allen Noel.
13: Thank you, sir. My name's Allen Noel, and I live at 1216 Oak Hill Drive, which is the property that you see on the plat that is adjacent. And this is the second time that I've been allowed to come before this commission to discuss this, and I know this is a very short time, but the primary reason I think the property was rejected on the first reading was traffic was a major concern. Oak Hill Drive is a two-lane highway. It's residential. It holds the the elementary school down below it, which is tremendously congested during school time, and the traffic is horrendous, and therefore it was looked at and rejected for those the first proposal. I don't know what's different about this time, because the construction will still involve, you know, the construction vehicles, the same wear and tear on the road. The road cannot be improved because of the walking trail that was constructed on there, which is a good improvement, but it doesn't allow any side changes to that. So we're stuck with the side size of the road. It also transverses Highway 81 right onto the east-west connector, which is another thing for congestion that contributes to the congestion of the traffic down through there. And you know, being in that area and living there, we see cars backed up all the way in the school time in the morning. We have livestock adjacent to that, and I'm still unaware of how we got to a residential. Our property that abuts to that was zoned as a residential when it used to be agricultural, and has been that way for decades, that we raised livestock right there in that. So it's now proposed as a residential 20, and we only found out about it the first time that we appeared here, because we were under the impression we were still agricultural. So I do have a concern about the, you know, environmental impact on our animals. And
11: time.
1: That's time, sir.
13: Okay. Thank you for being here.
1: Thank you. Thank you very much. I will ask staff, can you address the situation that he just mentioned concerning the possible difference in the classifications from agricultural to R20?
11: This area was zoned in 1999.
1: So it's been in effect since 1999?
11: Since 1999, that's right.
1: Okay, all right. I just wanted to clarify that. Thank you very much. All right, next is Christine Shanahan.
14: My name is Christine Shanahan, and I'm at 3008 Cobbs Way. As a resident of Anderson, I am sadly disappointed in how much development has gone on in the last 3 years. Our schools are over capacity, our roads are torn up, and it's not a walkable or bikeable town. Yes, the East-West Parkway is now being built, but to get from Cobbs Way to the East-West Parkway is not walkable, nor is it bikeable. The houses being built are by construction companies around that area, have a 1.2 Better Business rating. I looked up this company, they don't have a rating. The traffic to get to the high school takes 20 minutes. I don't go into that area between 2:30 and 4 because it's backed up on Oak Hill. To add more houses, especially on Oak Hill Road, where the road is barely big enough for two cars, is unacceptable. There's nowhere to widen that road. It's literally a ditch. If you, I'm not sure if you drive that area, but for me to get to the grocery store and back to my house is terrifying. Sometimes we go a different way. My understanding is also that any new building has to be at least 1 acre lot. Putting more houses in this area only increases the traffic, crowd our schools, zap our resources. We are paving over our paradise. Our hospitals and doctor's offices are full. Water and electricity is being strained by the addition of all of these new homes that aren't even being occupied yet. Again, I'm asking you to decline this proposal. If building continues in Anderson, I'd like to see that the builders pay for the roads, not only the ones that they put in, but also the ones that they destroy. Crestview is terrible to drive down, and those houses aren't even all built or occupied yet, along with Midway. That area is so crowded now. They have done this, having the builders pay for the roads in other areas of our state. I believe down in Beaufort, but I don't know the exact town, but I could find that out if you need that. But again, I thank you for your time, and I appreciate your you declining this proposal. Thank you.
1: Thank you, ma'am. That's all we had signed up to speak to this this project. Do I hear any discussion or questions from the board?
5: There was nothing in our packet saying what fire station covers this area. I always think it's important to know how they feel about new construction. I didn't call the fire marshal, but I usually do that. So we don't know, you know, what their opinion is on it.
11: There was a letter from an email from the fire marshal.
5: It said he was worried, you know, it was a form letter. It said,
11: regardless of that, he said as long as the roads could maintain the equipment, then that would be suffice for them, because the public safety ordinance requires them to provide service for any development anywhere in Anderson County. So as long as they meet the road requirement, according to him, then that would suffice as far as what their concerns are.
5: Well, they have to have staff at the station to make the call, and these are volunteers in most of the county.
11: Understand that as well.
5: Sure.
11: And to also comment, it was denied the first time because it was 30 lots, and which was not conducive for that area. This is R20, this is close to the city limits. This is where you want that type of development, close to the city, where you're not doing sprawl over the county. This is only 10 lots. R20 means a minimum lot size of 20,000 square feet, which meets that requirement. Some of the lots are a little bit bigger than that. So the 10 lot meets that requirement. It is a low impact as far as development is concerned. And with it being that close to the city limits, you know, you want that development within that area instead of further out in on 81 or further out beyond the city limits. So as far as the proposed is concerned, it would meet those requirements as far as the developments.
1: Thank you, Mr. Yeoman. Anything from anyone else?
6: This data that we got from the school district, am I reading this right? This says that Midway, of course, I can't read what T.L. Haney is. It's red, so I'm assuming that's way over capacity. It obscures the actual number, but it says that Midway is at 58% target capacity. Is that how everybody reads that? Just for the elementary school?
14: Yeah.
6: And, of course, the middle school is 61%. How that is, but I guess the Robert Anderson, it's red. Yeah. Got it.
1: You're okay with that?
6: Yeah.
1: Okay. All right. Anyone else?
10: I would just say that, you know, I live in that area and it is heavily populated. I just have a hard time denying any land that is zoned R20. He's met the requirements. It's been brought before. January 1 has been repeated over and over that it was denied, and they've made concessions. They're bringing in 10 homes. And I think the whole school argument, my issue with the school arguments, we're making an assumption that the people that are moving in and buying these homes, that they aren't concerned that their kids don't have a place to go to school and it's too crowded. So I think we leave it to the buyers. I think the landowner has done everything he can to make this go, and I would make a motion that we approve.
1: Okay, we have a motion from Mr. Junkins to approve. Do I hear a second? We have a second from Mr. Burdett. Any discussion amongst the board at this time? Hearing none, call for the vote. The motion is to approve this project. Those in favor of approval, please raise your hand. That would be Mr. Burdett, Mr. Junkins, Harvell, Mr. Ligon, Mr. Cawthorn, and Ms. Jones, unanimous.
5: I didn't vote for it.
1: Oh, you did not? I'm sorry. I thought I saw your hand.
5: No.
1: Okay.
5: Sorry.
1: Are you voting against or are you abstaining?
5: Against.
1: You're voting against. Okay. Let the record show, not unanimous. Ms. Jones voted against, and Mr. Gilreath was recused from it. We can have Mr. Gilreath come back in now if we can get him. There he is. All right, thank you. All right, next, item 7B, single family subdivision, Aston Farm Estates, located on Flat Rock Road, tax map number 184-00-11-002. This is in County Council District 3, and staff.
0: Thank you, Mr. Chairman. 109 property owners within 2,000 feet were notified via postcard. And again, this is Aston Farm Estates. The development is a single family. The applicant is Joshua Baker. The engineering and survey is Gray. Location access is off Flat Rock Road, which is a state-maintained road. And again, you mentioned this is in Council District 3. Surrounding land use is residential. The area is unzoned, and the tax map's there for your reference. Number of acres is 61.75, and number of lots are 68. No variance is requested, and traffic impact analysis does not require a traffic impact study. Here's the proposed layout of the subdivision. This is the aerial showing the location. Here's the proposed subdivision sign for the public. And this concludes your staff report.
1: Thank you, Mr. Carty. At this time, we'll ask the developer or representative to come and speak.
15: Good afternoon, Planning Commission. I'm Josh Baker with Gray Engineering here on behalf of the developer. He's also in present if you have any questions for him. We're proposing a 68-lot residential subdivision on approximately 61.75 acres located off Flat Rock Road. Each lot will have a minimum of 25,000 square foot and be served by individual septic systems. There's lots of open space in this development around the creeks down at the bottom of the site, so we're staying off the creeks and providing a riparian buffer as per the Anderson County Ordinance. Public water will be provided by the Star Iowa Water District, which has indicated sufficient capacity and available to serve the proposed development. Access to the development will be from Flat Rock Road, which is a SCDOT owned and maintained roadway. We've coordinated with SCDOT for preliminary review on the proposed entrance location, and they do not indicate any immediate concerns. The entrance design and all associated technical requirements will be reviewed in detail by SCDOT as a part of the encroachment permitting process. Stormwater management will be reviewed by both Anderson County and SCDES for compliance with applicable local, state, and federal regulations. We're proposing two detention ponds on the project, and we'll coordinate with both agencies throughout the stormwater review and permitting process. Appreciate your consideration and can answer any questions.
1: Okay, do we have any questions of the developer at this time?
8: Can you repeat the part about the SCDOT approval?
15: Yes, sir. We'll have to, so this is the SCDOT road that we are tying onto. As a part of it being SCDOT road, they review all encroachment permits onto their road, so we'll have to go through a strict process of submittals and resubmittals to them to make sure it meets all their requirements.
1: Anyone else? Mr. Gilreath?
7: The adjacent properties, some subdivisions, are those, what size lots are those that surround that?
15: I'm not sure. I think they're around the same, but I'm not sure.
1: Any indication from the aerial on that? Decipher that? What it looks like, farmland.
15: It's hard to tell. There's a couple addresses north.
0: It could be anywhere from 25,000 square feet to over an acre in that area.
1: All right. We're just looking at what's there now. All right. Anyone else? Question?
5: This green on the plat, that's a creek or?
15: Yes, ma'am. It's delineated wetlands.
5: I'm concerned about, I know we've approved projects like this before, but I'm in thinking about this, all these septic tanks that are draining toward each other. This is 68, and the average lot size is 0.85. So how much longer can we keep pouring this septic drainage into these small areas? I mean, I've just got a concern about it.
15: SCDS will review all septic permitting when it comes time to for the lots to be permitted. They have a...
5: I understand all about the permits and everything, but I'm just speaking in practical terms. We all know how water drains off, and if it can, and depends on how much rock is under the property and all sort of natural features. But I think we just need to start taking a look at how many we are actually... I mean, these are draining toward each other. I mean...
1: Anyone else?
8: This wooded, it's a wooded lot right now, and you're going to clear cut?
15: It's not masqueraded. It's septic, so with septic, you don't flip the dirt from one side to another. You really ride with the contours so that you're not cutting down all these trees.
1: What is the plan for the trees, though? I mean,
15: Really with septic, the plan for the trees is you go in and cut a road, and you cut enough to build a house, and then everything beyond that is usually left undisturbed.
1: Okay, I understand that's not what we're used to hearing. It's not what we're used to seeing, rather.
0: Mr. Chairman, they will have to meet the new ordinance that the county had passed for minimum disturbance, so, and that includes trees as well. So they'll have to look at each individual tree out there, and there will not be any mass grading that's not allowed anymore.
1: Okay.
8: Do they don't have to submit that plan before we review it, though?
0: They do not. It's after the that.
1: Okay. Anyone else? All right. Thank you, sir. All right. We have three people signed up to speak to this, and the first is Patricia Carley.

0: My name is Patricia Carley. I live at 35 Carley's Cove in Iva. We've lived there for approximately 20 years. We own 5 acres that are within the 2,000 feet of this proposed subdivision. My concern primarily is within the last year, they have cleared a lot of land, trees, in that on Flat Rock Road. And we have livestock. And during all of this land clearing, we have had our livestock totally wiped out at one point because of predators coming from the areas that are being cleared. My other concern is that the road, Flat Rock Road, it's a very narrow road that's traveled very heavily by 18-wheelers at very high rates of speed that exceed the speed limit. It is in very poor condition. It does need repair. There are currently spec houses being built on property that are unoccupied just up the road from this location where this proposed subdivision is. I'm concerned about the noise that this subdivision would create. Right now, it is a very quiet, peaceful area. All of that area is farmland. There is no other subdivisions down there. It's all single-family homes on acreage and farms. My other concern is, what is this going to do to the property taxes for the people in the area? I know I've heard people say, well, it's going to increase your property, the value of your property, but that's going to also increase my property taxes. And I want to know what that's going to do. The issue with how many houses that they're proposing to put on this property is just astounding. I'm dumbfounded that they'd want to put this many houses on this amount of property. The other issue is the schools. What is this going to do to the schools in that area, in District 3, both the high schools, the middle school, and the elementary schools? What is it going to do to them? Is it going to overcrowd them? But my main concern, again, is the location.
1: Time. Thank you, ma'am. Next is William Carley.
2: Bill Carley, 35 Carley's Cove. Probably going to reiterate some of the things my wife said. 35 Carley's Cove. Probably going to reiterate some of the things my wife said.

0: region. Only one of them out of six of them have even been sold to somebody living in them. So it's just a concern, and again, the schools. And once we start with one subdivision out there, who's to say more aren't going to want to be coming out there? It looks like it's all agriculture there. We can hear cows from our house mooing out in the pastures that are right out there near where they want to do the subdivision. So to me, it would be all agriculture. I just am concerned that why they would want to bring a subdivision out here into the country and ruin the country life. We came out there to get away from subdivisions, to get away from suburban life. So that's my concern. It's just all that that's going to go on there. And I'm surprised that they would even put 68 on 61 acres. Wow, that's cramming nobody. We've got 5 acres, our neighbor's got 8, another neighbor's got 11 acres. It's all big acreage out there, large acre, larger than a few thousand feet per home out there. We heard that there were gonna be single family units. We thought, okay, maybe a few of them out there, but 68 of them on 61 acres? That's foolishness in my opinion. Thank you, appreciate you.
1: Thank you, sir. Next is Teresa Perkins.

0: My name is Teresa Perkins. I live at 118 Fernbrook Trail, and I have a question. Let's be respectful.
1: Ma'am, please address me. We'll address them.
0: My concern is if this subdivision is going to be in any way restricted, because I agree with the other chairperson about the septic tanks. They'll have water in the subdivision. All the surrounding property is on, they're all on wells. And I'm worried about all of the leach from 65 septic tanks into, you know, because it's getting right down into the bottoms right there. And the light pollution, I'm sure there's going to be all kinds of security lights at night, and the traffic, and the fact that the infrastructure in that part of the county is so lacking. There's the Iowa Fire Department has two fire engines, and it is a volunteer fire department. There's one convenience center close to this subdivision. All of the roads within 15 or 20 miles are all two-lane roads, unless you get into Iowa, and then of course 81 is four lanes from Iowa from Iowa to Anderson. There's no substation for like a sheriff's department. It'll probably take an hour at least to get a deputy that far down into the county. And the light pollution, the noise pollution, the big heavy trucks on Flat Rock Road. I mean, it'd be amazing to be able to get a cement truck and a school bus to pass each other on that road. It's they grow cows and hay. There's no big draw there. And I'm afraid that if this gets approved, then the next one will get approved, and it's gonna be going backwards as far as the roads, the water, all the infrastructure that we don't have there. We can't support this subdivision, much less any others. Thank you.
1: Thank you, ma'am. That concludes citizens' comments. Any discussion amongst the board, questions for the developer, etc.?
2: Patchy fog is rolling in this morning, especially between 9 and 10. Then we'll see that fog linger with a slight chance of rain showers throughout the day. Expect mostly cloudy skies with a high near 70. Those northeast winds are whipping up a bit at 12 to 15, with gusts hitting 23. Chance of precipitation stands at 30%. Tonight, keep an eye out for more rain showers and that persistent patchy

0: After that, we're looking at a low around 59, with a little more rain likely later on. Northeast winds continue at around 15 miles per hour, gusting up to 24. The precipitation chance increases to 60%, and for Thursday, we've got a similar setup, with a chance of showers in the morning, followed by more patchy fog and a slight chance of rain until the late morning. We're expecting a high near 71, nudged along by those northeast gusts reaching 22. Keep your umbrellas handy.
1: In Anderson right now, it's 65 degrees with an overcast sky, and the air is feeling very muggy with relative humidity at 86%. Winds are coming from the east-northeast at 14 miles per hour, and visibility is holding at 10 miles.
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6: Patchy fog is rolling in this morning, especially between 9 and 10. Then we'll see that fog linger with a slight chance of rain showers throughout the day. Expect mostly cloudy skies with a high near 70. Those northeast winds are whipping up a bit at 12 to 15, with gusts hitting 23. Chance of precipitation stands at 30%. Tonight, keep an eye out for more rain showers and that persistent patchy fog before 7. After that, we're looking at a low around 59, with a little more rain likely later on. Northeast winds continue at around 15 miles per hour, gusting up to 24. The precipitation chance increases to 60%. And for Thursday, we've got a similar setup, with a chance of showers in the morning, followed by more patchy fog and a slight chance of rain until the late morning. We're expecting a high near 71, nudged along by those northeast gusts reaching 22. Keep your umbrellas handy.
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2: It's the Crosstown Showdown Anderson waits for all year. TL Hannah hosts the Westside Rams Thursday, September 24th at 7 p.m. in the Hive. No excuses, no empty seats. 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

Motown and soul play here. 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
1: Patchy fog is rolling in this morning, especially between 9 and 10. Then we'll see that fog linger with a slight chance of rain showers throughout the day. Expect mostly cloudy skies with a high near 70. Those northeast winds are whipping up a bit at 12 to 15, with gusts hitting 23. Chance of precipitation stands at 30%. Tonight, keep an eye out for more rain showers and that persistent patchy fog before 7. After that, we're looking at a low around 59, with a little more rain likely later on. Northeast winds continue at around 15 miles per hour, gusting up to 24. The precipitation chance increases to 60%. And for Thursday, we've got a similar setup, with a chance of showers in the morning, followed by more patchy fog and a slight chance of rain until the late morning. We're expecting a high near 71, nudged along by those northeast gusts reaching 22. Keep your umbrellas handy.
2: In Anderson right now, it's 65 degrees with an overcast sky, and the air is feeling very muggy with relative humidity at 86%. Winds are coming from the east-northeast at 14 miles per hour, and visibility is holding at 10 miles.
3: And that's your look at the sky. Perfect weather to go head down to the water and watch people yell at each other trying to back a boat trailer down the ramp. Let's get back to the music.

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4: From the temps.

0: patchy fog is rolling in this morning, especially between 9 and 10. Then we'll see that fog linger with a slight chance of rain showers throughout the day. Expect mostly cloudy skies with a high near 70. Those northeast winds are whipping up a bit at 12 to 15, with gusts hitting 23. Chance of precipitation stands at 30%. Tonight, keep an eye out for more rain showers and that persistent patchy fog before 7. After that, we're looking at a low around 59, with a little more rain likely later on. Northeast winds continue at around 15 miles per hour, gusting up to 24. The precipitation chance increases to 60%. And for Thursday, we've got a similar setup, with a chance of showers in the morning, followed by more patchy fog and a slight chance of rain until the late morning. We're expecting a high near 71, nudged along by those northeast gusts reaching 22. Keep your umbrellas handy. Checking our current conditions in Anderson, the temperature is 66.9 degrees Fahrenheit with 81% relative humidity. Winds are coming from the east-northeast at 9 miles per hour, and the sky is overcast.
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4: Patchy fog is rolling in this morning, especially between 9 and 10. Then we'll see that fog linger with a slight chance of rain showers throughout the day. Expect mostly cloudy skies with a high near 70. Those northeast winds are whipping up a bit at 12 to 15, with gusts hitting 23. Chance of precipitation stands at 30%. Tonight, keep an eye out for more rain showers and that persistent patchy fog before 7. After that, we're looking at a low around 59, with a little more rain likely later on. Northeast winds continue at around 15 miles per hour, gusting up to 24. The precipitation chance increases to 60%. And for Thursday, we've got a similar setup, with a chance of showers in the morning, followed by more patchy fog and a slight chance of rain until the late morning. We're expecting a high near 71, nudged along by those northeast gusts reaching 22. Keep your umbrellas handy.
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1: Patchy fog is rolling in this morning, especially between 9 and 10. Then we'll see that fog linger with a slight chance of rain showers throughout the day. Expect mostly cloudy skies with a high near 70. Those northeast winds are whipping up a bit at 12 to 15, with gusts hitting 23. Chance of precipitation stands at 30%. Tonight, keep an eye out for more rain showers in that persistent, patchy fog before 7. After that, we're looking at a low around 59, with a little more rain likely later on. Northeast winds continue at around 15 miles per hour, gusting up to 24. The precipitation chance increases to 60%. And for Thursday, we've got a similar setup, with a chance of showers in the morning, followed by more patchy fog and a slight chance of rain until the late morning. We're expecting a high near 71, nudged along by those northeast gusts reaching 22. Keep your umbrellas handy. Checking our current conditions in Anderson, the temperature is 66.9 degrees Fahrenheit with 81% relative humidity. Winds are coming from the east-northeast at 9 miles per hour, and the sky is overcast.
2: Weather update complete. Enjoy the sunshine, but remember, there's a very fine line between a golden tan and looking like a cooked lobster. Protect your skin,

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0: patchy fog is rolling in this morning, especially between 9 and 10. Then we'll see that fog linger with a slight chance of rain showers throughout the day. Expect mostly cloudy skies with a high near 70. Those northeast winds are whipping up a bit at 12 to 15, with gusts hitting 23. Chance of precipitation stands at 30%. Tonight, keep an eye out for more rain showers and that persistent patchy fog before 7. After that, we're looking at a low around 59, with a little more rain likely later on. Northeast winds continue at around 15 miles per hour, gusting up to 24. The precipitation chance increases to 60%. And for Thursday, we've got a similar setup, with a chance of showers in the morning, followed by more patchy fog and a slight chance of rain until the late morning. We're expecting a high near 71, nudged along by those northeast gusts reaching 22. Keep your umbrellas handy. Checking our current conditions in Anderson, the temperature is 66.9 degrees Fahrenheit with 81% relative humidity. Winds are coming from the east-northeast at 9 miles per hour, and the sky is overcast.
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Getting you through the workday and the midday, it's the all-new Midday Beach Party. Hi there, it's Pat Quinn. Congratulations to our friend Rhonda McDaniel, Legend Award recipient from Pat Quinn at the Beach. This is Gary Louder and Smoking Hot.

Hi, this is Johnny Barker with the Catalinas, with a big congratulations to my friend Pat Quinn, who just received the Reader's Choice Award for the best radio personality for the

0: patchy fog is rolling in this morning, especially between 9 and 10. Then we'll see that fog linger with a slight chance of rain showers throughout the day. Expect mostly cloudy skies with a high near 70. Those northeast winds are whipping up a bit at 12 to 15, with gusts hitting 23. Chance of precipitation stands at 30%. Tonight, keep an eye out for more rain showers in that persistent, patchy fog before 7. After that, we're looking at a low around 59, with a little more rain likely later on. Northeast winds continue at around 15 miles per hour, gusting up to 24. The precipitation chance increases to 60%. And for Thursday, we've got a similar setup, with a chance of showers in the morning, followed by more patchy fog and a slight chance of rain until the late morning. We're expecting a high near 71, nudged along by those northeast gusts reaching 22. Keep your umbrellas handy.
1: Checking our current conditions in Anderson, the temperature is 68 degrees Fahrenheit with about 75% relative humidity. Winds are coming in from the east-northeast at around 10 miles per hour, and the sky is overcast.
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Returning to the number one slot this week, Pretty Lady, It's North Tower. Hi there, it's Pat Quinn on the Midday Beach Party with the Band of Oz.

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1: Patchy fog is rolling in this morning, especially between 9 and 10. Then we'll see that fog linger with a slight chance of rain showers throughout the day. Expect mostly cloudy skies with a high near 70. Those northeast winds are whipping up a bit at 12 to 15, with gusts hitting 23. Chance of precipitation stands at 30%. Tonight, keep an eye out for more rain showers and that persistent patchy fog before 7. After that, we're looking at a low around 59, with a little more rain likely later on. Northeast winds continue at around 15 miles per hour, gusting up to 24. The precipitation chance increases to 60%. And for Thursday, we've got a similar setup, with a chance of showers in the morning, followed by more patchy fog and a slight chance of rain until the late morning. We're expecting a high near 71, nudged along by those northeast gusts reaching 22. Keep your umbrellas handy.
2: Checking our current conditions in Anderson, the temperature is 68 degrees Fahrenheit with about 75% relative humidity. Winds are coming in from the east-northeast at around 10 miles per hour, and the sky is overcast.
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1: It's official. After almost two decades, the Making Waves cruise returns, but this time we're going to be washed ashore. 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It's in the very place it all started. It's easy.
2: 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Anderson, Honey a Path, I'm a...

0: This afternoon, we're looking at patchy fog with a sprinkle of rain showers before 5. We'll top out around 70, with a northeast breeze making it feel a bit fresher. Tonight, keep an umbrella handy as we have more rain chances and patchy fog rolling in, with lows around 59. Fast forward to Thursday. We'll kick off with a slight chance of rain showers before 9, leading to another mostly cloudy day and a high near 71.
1: Checking our current conditions in Anderson, the temperature is 68 degrees Fahrenheit with about 75% relative humidity. Winds are coming in from the east-northeast at around 10 miles per hour, and the sky is overcast.
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5: This afternoon, we're looking at patchy fog with a sprinkle of rain showers before 5. We'll top out around 70, with a northeast breeze making it feel a bit fresher. Tonight, keep an umbrella handy as we have more rain chances and patchy fog rolling in, with lows around 59. Fast forward to Thursday. We'll kick off with a slight chance of rain showers before 9, leading to another mostly cloudy day and a high near 71.
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2: 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The defending region champions finished 7-0 in region play last year, and the mission continues October 2nd against Fountain Inn. 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
4: From the Temps

in this edition of Fat Chord Voicings. I want to show you how to take a simple minor chord and really make it rich like this. Do you hear how rich and mysterious those chord voicings are? Let's take a look at how that's done. Now, one of the great things about this voicing that I'm showing you in this edition is that you can use it almost any time you see a simple minor chord, like on a lead sheet, or maybe in music that you're writing and you include a minor chord. Throw in this voicing instead, and instantly you've got a lot of richness. Let's take a look at how it's built. The voicing we're looking at is this. Nice and open. It's an open voicing because the notes are spread out, and it's based on an E minor triad. Now, we studied how to put all these triads together at the beginning of Pattern Piano and Keyboard, the original course. If you haven't had a chance to go through that course yet, make sure you take time to go through it. So here's E minor, right? This would be E major, here's E minor. Now, in Pattern Piano and Keyboard, the original course, we studied where the seventh comes from, right? Okay? So this voicing that I'm showing you includes the seventh. It also includes that what is it note? What is that note? 1, 2, 3, 4, 5, 6, 7, 8, 9, right? Okay? So we've got E minor triad, 7, and 9. Now we're going to take those same notes and spread them out into a voicing. Isn't that fantastic? Those are the exact same notes, but spread out. Let me show you how to do this. To dig into the original course, go to playpianotoday.com/video. There you'll find a wealth of online piano and keyboard lessons, including the original course. In addition, you'll find lots of style development lessons that are designed to follow up after you've gone through the original course and you've learned to play piano and keyboard by ear. Let's get back to the lesson. This is what separates folks who begin to play the piano and say, yeah, I play chord piano, and they just kind of bang out the chords, and those that really create fantastic music. And it isn't that huge of a concept. Once you understand how to voice chords, your musical vocabulary becomes so much richer. From there, you begin to play rhythmic patterns, and that's what we cover in our original course. You can find that on the main menu under More Lessons. And now before we go on, I want to show you graphically exactly what it means to take a closed voicing chord like the E minor 9 that I just showed you and open it up into a voicing. Now on the screen you can see exactly what I played just a minute ago. This is the standard closed position non-voiced E minor 9 chord. From bottom to top, let's take a look at the notes. On the bottom you've got an E, which is the root, right, or the bottom of the chord. Then you've got the third, which is G natural. Then you have the fifth, which is B. Then you have the dominant seventh, which is D. And above that, you have the F sharp, which is the ninth. Are you getting this? I hope you're getting this. If you haven't, you need to go through the original course. I know I beat that to death, but the truth is, once you understand music, then you can be really creative, and that's my number one thesis. So that's the standard A number one way that 99% of the world keyboard players play an E minor 9 voicing. But not you. We're going to spread this thing out and give it some new life with a fat chord voicing. Take a look at the screen again. It's exactly the same notes. You still have an E, a G, a B, a D, and an F sharp. They're just in different places. And notice, they're spread out. That's why the sound is so open. That's why this works so well when you have another instrument or a voice singing or playing the melody. It can just sail right through without getting all clustered and bound up. So I've got the left hand playing the root way down on the bottom. It's an E. And it's playing the fifth, which is a B. Now the right hand is playing the denim colored notes. It's kind of the cool man. It's playing the third, right, a G natural. It's playing the dominant seventh, which is a D. And it's playing an F sharp up on top. That's what it means to take a closed position chord and open it up into a fat chord voicing. In fact, that's the exact voicing that we're studying in this lesson. Let's take a look at it one last time. Here it is in closed position. And then we're going to open it up into a nice fat chord voicing and roll it. You can roll it like a guitar, up or down the keyboard. It's kind of a nice guitar technique. All right, let's dig into this. This has just been the first 6 minutes of Fat Chord Voicings Chapter 1. I hope you've enjoyed it so far. If you'd like to see more, go to playpianotoday.com.
pianotoday.com/video. In this website, there's a wealth of online piano and keyboard lessons that you can dig into right away, including this lesson. Before you leave this site, though, would you do us a favor? If these lessons are valuable to you and you'd like to see more, would you just take a minute and leave a comment on the site that you're on right now? Or you can simply rate the video. Either way, it really helps us and enables us to post lessons just like this one, free of charge. Thanks!

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1: This afternoon, we're looking at patchy fog with a sprinkle of rain showers before 5. We'll top out around 70, with a northeast breeze making it feel a bit fresher. Tonight, keep an umbrella handy as we have more rain chances and patchy fog rolling in, with lows around 59. Fast forward to Thursday. We'll kick off with a slight chance of rain showers before 9, leading to another mostly cloudy day and a high near 71.
2: In Anderson right now, it is 69.1 degrees Fahrenheit with about 73% relative humidity, and the sky is overcast. Winds are coming from the east-northeast at around 10 miles per hour.
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0: This afternoon, we're looking at patchy fog with a sprinkle of rain showers before 5. We'll top out around 70, with a northeast breeze making it feel a bit fresher. Tonight, keep an umbrella handy as we have more rain chances and patchy fog rolling in, with lows around 59. Fast forward to Thursday. We'll kick off with a slight chance of rain showers before 9, leading to another mostly cloudy day and a high near 71.
1: In Anderson right now, it is 69.1 degrees Fahrenheit with about 73% relative humidity, and the sky is overcast. Winds are coming from the east-northeast at around 10 miles per hour.
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4: This afternoon, we're looking at patchy fog with a sprinkle of rain showers before 5. We'll top out around 70, with a northeast breeze making it feel a bit fresher. Tonight, keep an umbrella handy as we have more rain chances and patchy fog rolling in, with lows around 59. Fast forward to Thursday. We'll kick off with a slight chance of rain showers before 9, leading to another mostly cloudy day and a high near 71.
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1: This afternoon, we're looking at patchy fog with a sprinkle of rain showers before 5. We'll top out around 70, with a northeast breeze making it feel a bit fresher. Tonight, keep an umbrella handy as we have more rain chances and patchy fog rolling in, with lows around 59. Fast forward to Thursday. We'll kick off with a slight chance of rain showers before 9, leading to another mostly cloudy day and a high near 71.
2: Checking our current conditions in Anderson, it is 69.1 degrees Fahrenheit with an overcast sky, and the relative humidity is 75%. Winds are coming from the east-northeast at about 12 miles per hour, and visibility is around 10 miles.
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4: This afternoon, we're looking at patchy fog with a sprinkle of rain showers before 5. We'll top out around 70, with a northeast breeze making it feel a bit fresher. Tonight, keep an umbrella handy as we have more rain chances and patchy fog rolling in, with lows around 59. Fast forward to Thursday. We'll kick off with a slight chance of rain showers before 9, leading to another mostly cloudy day and a high near 71.
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1: This afternoon, we're looking at patchy fog with a sprinkle of rain showers before 5. We'll top out around 70, with a northeast breeze making it feel a bit fresher. Tonight, keep an umbrella handy as we have more rain chances and patchy fog rolling in, with lows around 59. Fast forward to Thursday. We'll kick off with a slight chance of rain showers before 9, leading to another mostly cloudy day and a high near 71.
2: In Anderson right now, it's 69 degrees with an overcast sky. Relative humidity is at 73%, and we've got an east-northeasterly wind around 13 miles per hour.
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This afternoon, we're looking at patchy fog with a sprinkle of rain showers before 5. We'll top out around 70, with a northeast breeze making it feel a bit fresher. Tonight, keep an umbrella handy as we have more rain chances, making it feel a bit fresher. Tonight, keep an umbrella handy.

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5: This afternoon, we're looking at patchy fog with a sprinkle of rain showers before 5. We'll top out around 70, with a northeast breeze making it feel a bit fresher. Tonight, keep an umbrella handy as we have more rain chances and patchy fog rolling in, with lows around 59. Fast forward to Thursday. We'll kick off with a slight chance of rain showers before 9, leading to another mostly cloudy day and a high near 71.
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1: This afternoon, we're looking at patchy fog with a sprinkle of rain showers before 5. We'll top out around 70, with a northeast breeze making it feel a bit fresher. Tonight, keep an umbrella handy as we have more rain chances and patchy fog rolling in, with lows around 59. Fast forward to Thursday. We'll kick off with a slight chance of rain showers before 9, leading to another mostly cloudy day and a high near 71.
2: In Anderson, it is 69 degrees right now with an overcast sky, and the humidity is at 75%. We've got a light breeze from the northeast at 9 miles per hour, with visibility around 10 miles.
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5: This afternoon, we're looking at patchy fog with a sprinkle of rain showers before 5. We'll top out around 70, with a northeast breeze making it feel a bit fresher. Tonight, keep an umbrella handy as we have more rain chances and patchy fog rolling in, with lows around 59. Fast forward to Thursday. We'll kick off with a slight chance of rain showers before 9, leading to another mostly cloudy day and a high near 71.
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1: This afternoon, we're looking at patchy fog with a sprinkle of rain showers before 5. We'll top out around 70, with a northeast breeze making it feel a bit fresher. Tonight, keep an umbrella handy as we have more rain chances and patchy fog rolling in, with lows around 59. Fast forward to Thursday. We'll kick off with a slight chance of rain showers before 9, leading to another mostly cloudy day and a high near 71.
2: Right now in Anderson, it's 68 degrees with a very humid 78% relative humidity, and we've got an overcast sky. Winds are coming in from the east-northeast at about 10 miles per hour, gusting up to 20 miles per hour.
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0: This afternoon, we're looking at patchy fog with a sprinkle of rain showers before 5. We'll top out around 70, with a northeast breeze making it feel a bit fresher. Tonight, keep an umbrella handy as we have more rain chances and patchy fog rolling in, with lows around 59. Fast forward to Thursday. We'll kick off with a slight chance of rain showers before 9, leading to another mostly cloudy day and a high near 71.
1: In Anderson right now, it's 68 degrees with about 75% relative humidity under an overcast sky. Winds are coming from the northeast at around 12 miles per hour, and visibility is about 10 miles.
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6: This afternoon, we're looking at patchy fog with a sprinkle of rain showers before 5. We'll top out around 70, with a northeast breeze making it feel a bit fresher. Tonight, keep an umbrella handy as we have more rain chances and patchy fog rolling in, with lows around 59. Fast forward to Thursday. We'll kick off with a slight chance of rain showers before 9, leading to another mostly cloudy day and a high near 71.
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2: 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Coach Jason Tone and Teal Hanna use the open week to recover, reload, and prepare for the heart of the schedule. 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

0: It's 6:39.
1: A slight chance of rain showers is lingering around this evening before 7. Then expect some patchy fog and a few more sprinkles before the night takes over with a low of 59. Northeast winds will be breezy, gusting up to 23. Tomorrow brings a chance of rain and more fog before 10, but highs will reach near 69. As we slide into Thursday night, we'll have some partly cloudy skies, with temperatures dipping to around 54. In Anderson right now, it's 68 degrees with about 75% relative humidity under an overcast sky. Winds are coming from the northeast at around 12 miles per hour, and visibility is about 10 miles.
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3: It's 6:54.

0: A slight chance of rain showers is lingering around this evening before 7. Then expect some patchy fog and a few more sprinkles before the night takes over with a low of 59. Northeast winds will be breezy, gusting up to 23. Tomorrow brings a chance of rain and more fog before 10, but highs will reach near 69. As we slide into Thursday night, we'll have some partly cloudy skies, with temperatures dipping to around 54.
1: Checking our current conditions in Anderson, it's 66.9 degrees Fahrenheit with relative humidity at 78%. Winds are coming in from the east-northeast at 10 miles per hour, and the sky is overcast.
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2: From the temps

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4: A slight chance of rain showers is lingering around this evening before 7. Then expect some patchy fog and a few more sprinkles before the night takes over with a low of 59. Northeast winds will be breezy, gusting up to 23. Tomorrow brings a chance of rain and more fog before 10, but highs will reach near 69. As we slide into Thursday night, we'll have some partly cloudy skies, with temperatures dipping to around 54.
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best of Stax, Volt, Chess, Atlantic, and Motown. 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

0: The current time is 7:43.
1: A slight chance of rain showers is lingering around this evening before 7. Then expect some patchy fog and a few more sprinkles before the night takes over with a low of 59. Northeast winds will be breezy, gusting up to 23. Tomorrow brings a chance of rain and more fog before 10, but highs will reach near 69. As we slide into Thursday night, we'll have some partly cloudy skies, with temperatures dipping to around 54.
2: Checking our current conditions in Anderson, it's 66.9 degrees Fahrenheit with relative humidity at 78%. Winds are coming in from the east-northeast at 10 miles per hour, and the sky is overcast.
3: And that's the forecast. It's so hot outside, people are actively fighting over parking spots under the only tree in the lot. Stay cool. 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

0: a slight chance of rain showers is lingering around this evening before 7. Then expect some patchy fog and a few more sprinkles before the night takes over with a low of 59. Northeast winds will be breezy, gusting up to 23. Tomorrow brings a chance of rain and more fog before 10, but highs will reach near 69. As we slide into Thursday night, we'll have some partly cloudy skies, with temperatures dipping to around 54.
1: Checking our current conditions in Anderson, it's 66.9 degrees Fahrenheit with relative humidity at 78%. 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